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0: Joel,
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0: Are you ready, mami?

We're gonna fly over to Spain, ladies and gentlemen. 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Y La Mucura, señores y señoritas. I say La Mucura, ladies and gentlemen, mijn dames en heren. Okay? It's like a bottle, you put it on your head, you fill it with water, with tequila, with beer, with whatever you want. But we're gonna make fun on

carry me a little while. Carry me. Well, he struggled to his feet and staggered down the street to the

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If she was only there to point the right direction.

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Italo Dance Classics Party. Victoria Hall, Dirksland. 13 juni 2026. 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

listen to. It's talking about love and it's talking about hate. You know, I think the only way we're gonna do away with hate is to get so much love going around till there just won't be any more hate.

Yes or no? Honey child, I ain't even got a trace of you. You know one thing? I'd give anything in the world just to see the face of you. I was a fool to stay away from you and everything else so long. I should have been diplomatic and figured that someday you'd be solid gone.

Now, our little boy came up to his mama in the kitchen this evening while she was fixing supper. And he handed her a piece of paper he'd been writing on. And after wiping her hands on her apron, she read it. And this is what it said. For mowing the lawn, $5. For making my own bed this week, $1. Going to the store, 50 cents. And playing with little brother while you went shopping, 25 cents. Taking out the trash, $1. And getting a good report card, $5. And for raking the yard, $2. Total load, $14.75. Well, as Mum looked at him standing there expectantly, and I could see the memories flashing through her mind. And so she picked up the pen and turning the paper over. This is what she wrote. For the 9 months I carried you, growing inside me, no charge. For the nights I've sat up with you, doctored you, and prayed for you, no charge. For the time and the tears

no charge. For advice and the knowledge and the cost of your college, no charge. For the toys, food and clothes, and even for wiping your nose, there's no charge, son. And when you add it all up, the full cost of my love is no charge. Well, when he finished reading, he had great big old tears in his eyes. And he looked up at her standing there and said, "Mama, I sure do love you." And then he took the pen and in great big letters, he wrote, "Paid in full." Lord knows when you add it all up, the cost of real love